0: Welcome to She's Country. My name is Emily Harlan. For 3 hours, we are celebrating the incredible women of country music. We have a really fun show today, so I'm glad you're here hanging out with me. Let's kick it off today with Baggage from Kelsea Ballerini.
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1: Welcome back to She's Country. My name is Emily Harlan. It is time for She's Legendary on She's Country. We just heard from Dolly Parton. So this past weekend were the Video Music Awards. Taylor Swift won for Music Video of the Year. She dedicated that award to Dolly Parton.
2: Thank you so much for giving this award to this video, because I'm so proud of it.
3: I want to thank and dedicate this award to the ultimate showgirl, Dolly Parton. Man, she handled this thing with such grace and joy and love and gratitude for the fact that she got to do this. Everything that happened in her life or her career, she channeled back into love and gratitude and appreciation for her fans. I am lucky I got to be one of them, and I will always be one of them. I think we were all very lucky to share this planet with Dolly Parton for a time. And thank you for this amazing moment. I love you all.
1: That was Taylor Swift dedicating her Music Video of the Year award to Dolly Parton. Here's Taylor now. It's I Knew You.

You are listening to She's Country. My name is Emily Harland. Which female country artist just dropped her long-awaited album? I love it so much. We are talking all about it next on She's Country. But first, it's the latest from Carter Faith and White Flores. Nothing better to do. I got

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0: Welcome back to She's Country. My name is Emily Harlan. It is time for She's Celebrating on She's Country. Miranda Lambert dropped a brand new album, Crisco. She talked about it on Instagram and said, if you combine country and disco, you get Crisco. She has a collab on there with Ella Langley called Snakeskin Boots. Here is a little teaser of it.
1: Once upon another time, when angels roam Mulholland Drive, long before she left Los Angeles.
2: Like roses on a black lapel, one by one they all just fell like stars into the hills of Beverly.

Still to come on She's Country, Lainey Wilson's brand new music video. We are talking all about it. And Kacey Musgraves honors Dolly Parton. That is all coming up on She's Country. But first, it's Stella Lefty, Boston. On a train.

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9: 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Yeah.

Welcome back to She's Country. My name is Emily Harlan. We are in the middle of 3 hours of celebrating the incredible women of country music. And this might be my favorite music video that I've seen in a really long time. Lainey Wilson, Phone, Keys, Wallet. If you have not checked it out, you have to. It is so funny, a little creepy. So she says in there, you know, I would lose my head if it wasn't attached. So the entire video is her without her head on. You have to.

0: are listening to She's Country. My name is Emily Harlan. Coming up, we are going to talk about the number one song from 2006. What do you think it is? We're also going to hear from Trisha Yearwood reminiscing about her hit. That's all coming up next right here on She's Country. But first, it's Baby Blues, Ashley Cook.
1: Baby Blues.

Welcome back to She's Country. My name is Emily Harlan. It is time for She's Number One on She's Country. Before He Cheats, Carrie Underwood, we just heard that song. It hit number one in October of 2006. Carrie, of course, went on to have over 10 number ones. And I still remember the music video from Before He Cheats, the baseball bat and that nice car. Here is Tiger Lily Gold now at Shoot Tequila on She's Country.

are listening to She's Country. My name is Emily Harlan. Coming up, we are going to hear from Trisha Yearwood reminiscing on her hit song. All of that and so much more here on She's Country. But first, it's the latest from Megan Maroney, Medicine.

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0: Welcome back to She's Country. My name is Emily Harlan. It is time for She's Reminiscing on She's Country. So Trisha Yearwood, we just heard She's in Love with the Boy. It went number one in 1991. But listen to how Trisha kind of was worried that it was so successful at first.
1: That song, you know, I had watched my heroes like Reba McEntire, who we talked about, have several albums come out before like the big song or whatever. So I just didn't expect the first single to do what it did. And then I was really nervous that I would become a trivia question, you know, who had the number one song above and then was never heard from again. So I remember that feeling of, this is so incredible. What if this is it? What if this is what I get? So I feel so blessed to be still sitting here.
0: That was Trisha Yearwood talking about the song that put her on the map. Now it's time for Ashley McBride, What If We Don't? On She's Country.

You are listening to She's Country. My name is Emily Harlan. Still to come on She's Country, we are hearing Kacey Musgraves' really touching emotional tribute to Dolly Parton, as well as which record Taylor Swift just broke. That's still to come right here on She's Country.

Welcome back to She's Country. My name is Emily Harlan. We are celebrating the incredible women of country music. And last weekend were the Video Music Awards. Ella Langley won for Best Country. So I guess she's just representing the entire genre of country music, which if you look at the year she's had, that kind of checks out. Here, of course, is her smash hit, Choosin' Texas on She's Country. Just when

You are listening to She's Country. My name is Emily Harlan. Coming up, we will hear the very emotional and touching tribute Kacey Musgraves gave to Dolly Parton. That is next on She's Country. But first, it's the latest from Lauren, Elena, and Chase Matthew, All My Exes.

I hope life treats you kind, and I hope that you have all that you ever dreamed of, and I wish you joy and happiness. But above all of this,

Welcome back to She's Country. My name is Emily Harlan. Last weekend, the Video Music Awards happened. They honored Dolly Parton, which I absolutely loved. Kacey Musgraves came out and sang, "I Will Always Love You."

That was Kacey Musgraves singing I Will Always Love You, honoring Dolly Parton at the Video Music Awards. And at that very end, where Dolly has that little laugh and says goodbye, oh, that one got me. Definitely a tearjerker. Here's Kacey now. It's a

Still to come on She's Country, we are talking about the history that Taylor Swift made this week. That's next. But first, it's Avery Anna, Blood Runs Thicker on She's Country.

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3: If you've been feeling unsteady, disoriented, or like your surroundings are moving, you're not imagining it, and

Welcome back to She's Country. My name is Emily Harlan. It is time for She Made History on She's Country. So Taylor Swift, no stranger to breaking records. At the VMA Awards last weekend, she won the first ever Artist Director Award. And with that win, it made her the most awarded artist in VMA's history. So congrats to Taylor Swift. No surprise there.

My name is Emily. Thank you so much for listening. Every weekend, we celebrate the incredible women of country music for 3 hours. I think it's so important. So I'm so glad you are here hanging out with me. I'm going to leave you with Jody Messina, Message in a

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each other. 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

0: Neil McCoy for the Patterson Auto Group in Longview, Kilgore, and Marshall inviting you to check out the 903 Volleyball Show with Harlan the Sports Guy and Pigskin. Wait a minute. Harlan, you guys doing a volleyball show now?
1: That's right. 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
0: That's worth tuning in for right there. The way y'all butcher those football scores, I can't imagine what you'll do for volleyball. So is it like the Friday night scoreboard show too?
1: Yes, sir.
0: Oh, wow. You guys have been butchering football scores on Friday night for years. What's stopping you from doing it in volleyball, by the way?
1: That's right. Well, we're trying.
0: And, okay. But at least you are now equal opportunity butchers.
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1: Hey, Garrett, when you and Mariah get married, is she going to take your last name?
2: She is going to take my last name, mainly because I have a cooler last name than her. But I think if I didn't have as cool a last name as I have, she probably wouldn't.
3: Oh, you do have a great last name.
2: Yeah. I do.
3: It sounds like a DJ name.
1: Garrett Fresh.
2: If I ever became a doctor, I'd be Dr. Fresh. If I become a dad, I'm going to be Mr. Fresh. I mean, there's no way to lose.
3: You get a kid named Minty.
4: You're going to be Daddy Fresh, actually.
2: If I have a son, name him Evan, like Evan Fresh, like Oven Fresh, kind of.
3: Minty. I like Minty.
2: Minty Fresh.
1: Yeah. Well, spouses who don't share a last name get divorced far more often than those who do. They split up sooner, as the new study came out. Married couples with different surnames call it quits at a 50% higher rate and make it an average of just 8 to 10 years before filing for divorce. Pretty interesting.
2: She did notify me that if we do get divorced one day, she's still going to keep my last name because it's that cool.
1: I had some friends of mine, they took half of her last name and half of his last name.
3: Oh, and they made up a name?
1: And they made.
4: I had a friend who did that too.
1: Yeah.
4: They created their own family, and I thought that was sweet.
3: Yeah, so, I kind of like that. I mean, that's what they used to do anyway. I mean,
1: I do.
3: I get it. I understand, you know, carrying on the family name and all that. But I also see the forging your own path part of it. I'm not tied to tradition just because John was Smithson.
4: Yeah.
3: You know what I mean? Or Williamson. Oh, the son of William. I'm not too old.
4: Like, if I got married now, I'm not going through paperwork. What are we doing? My last name's cool. I'm done. I sound like a town.
1: Girl, he wouldn't live in the same house as you.
4: Facts, though. Facts. You'd
1: be like, set up a time, I'll meet up with you at a coffee place.
0: It's the Big D and Bubba before the show.
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0: now approaching lunar sunrise, and for all the people back on Earth, in the beginning, God created the heaven and the earth, and God said, let there be light, and there was light, and God bless all of you on the good Earth.
1: Roger, airport. It's overstating.
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4: 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We missed it by one day. You know what yesterday was?
5: Sunday.
4: Mean Girls Day.
5: What's that mean?
4: October 4th.
6: No, it's October 3rd, Aaron Samuels. You have the date wrong, Bubba.
4: Really?
6: Are you questioning a girl about Mean Girls? You really want to go there?
5: Hey, I'm sorry. Big D just checked into the chat. What is Mean Girl Day?
6: All right. So in Mean Girls, Lindsay Lohan's character, she says, on October 3rd, Aaron Samuels asked me what day it was. And it cuts to the scene where he goes, what day is today? It's October 3rd. It's not October 4th.
4: You're right. I'm so sorry. Mm-hmm. Yesterday was a very important day, though. It was Trucker Day. It was 10-4
6: day. Saturday was a very important day in girl world.
7: He might have just checked in. I just checked out. I don't know what's going on.
5: Hey, man, I'll check in. I'll check out with you. How about that?
8: Flag waving, hail raising, sons of America. This is a Big D and Bubba show.
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0: down all of their stores, and it isn't like a Sunday thing. And they're like, they're going to shut down for 24 hours. You know, it's going to be a major thing. Rare midweek shutdown. And I'm like, oh, what's going on here?
1: Yeah.
0: November 26th, you'll need to plan ahead. They're going to shut everything down. And I click on it. Yeah, it's because that's Thanksgiving Day.
2: They literally gave you the date. And I know, but
0: I didn't even think of it. I'm so like, what's going on?
1: You didn't get scammed. You're just dumb.
0: No, I said, that's what I said. But I'm a victim.
1: You're just dumb. Just dumb.
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0: It's right around the corner. 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
0: 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Or brisket. Can we get brisket cheaper?
2: Call your butcher.
1: I don't know. It could be a lot worse. But anyway, just heads up. Walmart will be closed again on Thanksgiving.
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0: Hey, it's Big D and Bubba. You know how it goes. The first cool morning hits and suddenly you remember everything that you said you'd get done before fall.
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14: Good Monday morning, East Texas. Temperatures are going to be in the mid-80s for the next 2 days. We heat up into the upper 80s on Wednesday and Thursday, and we stay there, as the next chance of rain could be Saturday with a 20% chance of rain, so it's going to stay pretty toasty out there. This is Raul Garcia from the CBS 19 Weather Center.
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1: We get a lot of messages of asking, hey, I hear you guys talking about the, what is, I'm trying to lose some weight. What is the thing you're talking about? Lean. 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All right. 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And a lot of people are impressed by it.
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1: Hey, Carson, I saw a tweet the other day. It said, if you like her as much as you say you do, you'll show her all your hoodies and let her pick one. And it made me think about, I want to know, do you own another man's hoodie from your past?
2: Yes.
1: In your house right now?
2: Yes.
0: Are there more than one dude's hoodies in your collection?
2: Hold on.
1: And what are they? Are they all like kind of, I guess, random?
2: Yeah, they're honestly, a lot of them are football.
1: Yeah, I can say it.
2: Yeah, they're football. Their teams. Yep. So I want to say I've got at least four.
1: Wow.
2: Yeah. Well, because they're big and they're cozy, and the sleeves fit over my hands, so I can walk around with my little hands.
0: My daughters stole all of mine. It's not any girls out there that have them. Mine are all sitting in my girls' closet.
2: I have two of my dad's sweatshirts because they were really nice. They were Columbia.
0: Yeah.
2: They're fancy. They were embroidered. I was like, yoink. Thanks, Dad. Chase me.
1: Yeah, I always tell my boys, it's like when they start dating, I'm like, hey, Don't give them your, if you really like it, brother, don't give it, because they will not return
0: and
1: it.
0: Nope. If they do take it home, you have to demand it back. You have to be like, hey, I need this because you have to come up with some kind of story that earns you the right to get it back from them.
1: Mm-hmm.
0: Or maybe just trade them.
2: Pro tip, if you're going to buy, if you know you're going to be dating this girl, then just buy some random hoodie.
1: Yeah, and be like, that's smart.
2: Be like, hey, oh, I see you're cold. And you just have it there in your arsenal and you don't care if you never get it back.
0: Oh, that's actually good for like anybody who's dating.
2: Mm-hmm.
0: That's a great little tip.
1: I walked in the living room one time and Gunner was in high school and he was spraying cologne on a thing. I go, what are you doing? He goes, I was going to give this to, I go, do not let your mother see that you just did that. Don't do that, man.
0: It smells like him.
1: I'm telling you, don't tell her.
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1: Did you see that it made news on my algorithm? McDonald's is bringing back Monopoly game.
2: It's go time.
1: So, all right. So, I don't think I got into that before when it happened. What is this?
2: Okay, so you used to collect game pieces off soda or fries. They would have, you would peel it off.
3: A little peel-off tab
2: You would collect them. And a Boardwalk was like the hardest to get because it was the big prize. But now you can still collect the game pieces, but you can also do it on the app. So they were trying to get you. It's another way to get you onto their app.
1: That's the way to go, man.
2: Yeah, they want your information. And I guess if you sign up, there's some sort of bonus. It's like a point bonus. And you get a game piece, a virtual game piece. And you can track your game piece. I read way too much about this because I was all in on the Monopoly scandal. That Netflix documentary.
1: Oh, wait, what?
2: Yeah.
1: What was that?
2: Oh, my gosh. This came out a couple years ago where, I guess back when they originally knew this Monopoly game, one of the companies involved was stealing the game pieces.
3: I saw this documentary. Yes.
2: And cars and the money.
0: So somebody involved with the process was stealing the winning pieces.
2: And then I think distributing to friends and family to make the claims.
1: Right? It's the most redneck greatness I've ever heard. I figured it out, man. We got John, he works over at the factory. We're just going to get him in there on it. Okay. That's how it works.
2: Yeah.
1: It's pretty good. I forgot about that.
2: Yeah. So this is now that you have the digital way to keep your game pieces secure. Look, are you going to give me a free fry?
1: Is it too confusing? Do you find to follow?
2: I actually haven't signed up on the app yet, but I don't think so. I think where they kind of probably won was you would peel off the game pieces or, you know, whatever. And you had to keep track of them. They were smaller than stamps.
1: Yeah.
2: And you had to be like, oh, I think I've got Marvin Gardens, but do I have Atlantic?
0: This way now on the app, you'll be able to have it all like marked off, almost like a bingo thing where it's,
1: Marvin Gardens. It's real, isn't it?
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0: Hey, it's Big D and Bubba. 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
1: Weather is a
2: good Monday morning, East Texas. Temperatures are going to be in the mid-80s for the next 2 days. We heat up into the upper 80s on Wednesday and Thursday, and we stay there, as the next chance of rain could be Saturday with a 20% chance of rain. So it's going to stay pretty toasty out there. This is Raul Garcia from the
1: Big shout-out. Big thing above a shout-out to Lindell. Keep it right here. 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

0: Tweet. Special day today. It's our tweet-iversary back in 2009.
1: Yes.
0: We were on Twitter, and Tasty Tweets was born. That's why we're doing them every hour this morning.
1: Just to celebrate.
0: That's right. Hunter says, if you want to achieve your dreams, go back to sleep.
1: Yay! Vanessa, 90% of things that I worry about never happen, so it appears worrying works.
0: Crystal says, how can you tell it's fall in Florida when the color of license plates change?
1: And Jared tweets, the NSA is the only government agency that actually listens to me.
0: Oh, thank you, Jared, and happy tweet-iversary with Big D and Bubba.
2: Tweet, tweet, that's tasty tweet.
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4: And that's today's Big D and Bubba tasty tweets. Big Delicious.
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12: Good Monday morning, East Texas. Temperatures are going to be in the mid-80s for the next 2 days. We heat up into the upper 80s on Wednesday and Thursday, and we stay there, as the next chance of rain could be Saturday with a 20% chance of rain, so it's going to stay pretty toasty out there. This is Raul Garcia from the CBS 19 Weather Center.
0: What's up, Big Sandy? You got us. You found us. We're here. It's Big D and Bubba and KYKX 105.7.

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2: Yes, sir.
1: Oh, wow. 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
1: And, okay. 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
1: That'd be right. 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

Kix 105.7. Good morning. It's Diane Day. I hope you had a fabulous 1st of October weekend. I did. It was great. And we're starting off with 4 full weeks giving you a way to win a grand a day. $1,000 a day as we fall into cash. Big time. 5 times a day, you get 5 different words to qualify. And every day, we're giving away a grand. So it's $5,000 a week. We're doing it for 4 weeks. I believe that's around $20,000. Get in on the winning. Here's the first winning word of the day and the contest. Fall. F-A-L-L. Fall into cash. 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You're qualified. 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Now we give you these words again 5 times a day. So those times are going to be in the 9 o'clock hour, 11 o'clock hour, 1 o'clock hour, 3 o'clock, and 5 o'clock. 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
19: Good Monday morning, East Texas. Temperatures are going to be in the mid-80s for the next 2 days. We heat up into the upper 80s on Wednesday and Thursday, and we stay there, as the next chance of rain could be Saturday with a 20% chance of rain, so it's going to stay pretty toasty out there. This is Raul Garcia from the CBS 19 Weather Center.

Wetzel and Ella Langley, Ella and Morgan, I Can't Love You Anymore. We're going to double dose of the greatness on Kix 105.7. We're number one for country and fun.

1057. Hey there, we begin our Fall into Cash contest. This hour, fall is the winning word. Fall, you texted into us 663-1057. You're qualified to win a grand today. In fact, every weekday for 4 weeks, we're giving you a chance at $1,000. All month long, it's Fall into Cash money galore. Appreciate you coming along. So glad to be here. Hopefully you had a fabulous weekend. The Hannah House Maternity Home fundraiser with Shenandoah. Beautiful. No rain when we were out there. Put a tent up just to be safe.

0: But it was great weather and a great show with Shenandoah to raise money for Hannah House, helping those women in crisis pregnancy. Thanks to all who showed up and gave.
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21: Well, all right. 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

0: Brian Lukos, Kicks 105.7, it's Diane Day. What's happening with Krista Pike in Tennessee? She's the lady they tried to execute. They gave her the drugs twice. Twice! Lethal injection, and she did not die. They rushed her to a hospital where she remains, now unconscious, critically ill, on a ventilator. They're not sure what to do. Now, what's interesting, I've heard now, I don't know if it's complete rumor or not, she's a redhead, and I've heard that redheads tend to metabolize drugs differently, and that may be why those lethal injection doses didn't kill her. Have you heard that?
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3: 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Yeah.
4: Good Monday morning, East Texas. Temperatures are going to be in the mid-80s for the next 2 days. We heat up into the upper 80s on Wednesday and Thursday, and we stay there, as the next chance of rain could be Saturday with a 20% chance of rain. So it's going to stay pretty toasty out there. This is Raul Garcia from the CBS 19 Weather Center.

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0: helping Lauren and Elena with All My Exes here at Kix 105.7. Well, last night was the season 2 premiere of Marshals. You know, it's got Casey Dutton. Luke Grimes is the actor. He was Casey in Yellowstone. Season 2. Now, I haven't seen it yet, but I hear it kicked off with a major character being offed in a brutal on-screen death. Now, there was a little bit of a delay, slightly altered airtime for the premiere due to an NFL doubleheader, but Marshals will move to their regular slot Sunday evenings, network TV on CBS. Then you can stream the next day on Paramount Plus if you want to watch Marshals.
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We talk to the three head ladies involved in the Yamboree and Gilmer. 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

0: I'm going to get to giving you some cash. Fall into cash. We give you winning words 5 times a day. For 4 weeks, we're going to do this and give you a way to win $1,000 every weekday. $1,000 a day. That's what we're giving out. So all you do is take this word, cash, C-A-S-H. Text it in to me at 903-663-1057. Cash is the word that wins. We give you 5 a day, 9 a.m. hour, 11, 1, 3, and 5, and you're qualified. It's that simple. You could be the winner of cash $1,000 a day. 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
1: 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Harlan, you guys doing a volleyball show now?
2: That's right. 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
1: That's worth tuning in for right there. The way y'all butcher those football scores, I can imagine what you'll do for volleyball. So is it like the Friday night scoreboard show too?
2: Yes, sir.
1: Oh, wow. You guys been butching football scores on Friday night for years. 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
1: That'd be right. 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
7: Good Monday morning, East Texas. Temperatures are going to be in the mid-80s for the next 2 days. We heat up into the upper 80s on Wednesday and Thursday, and we stay there, as the next chance of rain could be Saturday with a 20% chance of rain, so it's going to stay pretty toasty out there. This is Raul Garcia from the CBS 19 Weather Center.
10: Jack makes good whiskey.

Don't walk away. Stay close. I'm talking to the top three gals involved in the Gilmer Jamboree. So many festivities and fun things involved.

0: Kix 105.7. It's Diane Day, and I am speaking with the gals of the East Texas Yamboree today. Starting off with Miss Mimi Gordon. She's the executive director of the Yamboree. Good to have you here. How's it going today?
1: It's going good.
0: Good. Tell us a little bit about what we can expect in a couple of weeks when we have the Yamboree.
1: So at East Texas Yamboree, we have 33 events besides the carnival, and we have Julie York in Harmony Hall here with us to tell us more about their event.
0: Yes. Okay, Julie, I think taking care of the inside exhibits and vendors and things like that. Have you got a big lineup this year for us, Julie?
2: We do. We have the traditional yam pie contest. It's on Friday. We have photography entries that are coming in Wednesday with art and decorated yams. The new thing with decorated yams is that it's open to all ages. Oh. It's not just for the 12 and under crowd that it has been forever. So now teenagers and adults can, and even businesses could compete with each other and make a decorated yam. We also have the canning contest and handcrafts. So the new thing we have this year is called a Sit a Spell and Learn a Little, and it's intentional conversations that are health focused. Health and wellness focused. Watch for more information on the Yamboree.com website for that. The Gilmer Mirror will have more details as well.
0: There's just so much for every age, everyone. Harmony Hall is the chair for the outdoor festivities, and that includes quite a bit too, doesn't it, Harmony?
3: Yes, that is correct. We probably have between 70 to 80 vendors that come out
0: Wow. Every
3: year. So we've got a variety. We've got people from Cincy. We've got people that bring out canned goods that they make throughout the year.
0: Oh, yeah.
3: Jewelry making, all kinds of things. And every year it's different. So even if you come out every year, you have to come because it could be different from last year.
0: So Wednesday is when it's all going to begin on October the 14th, running through that Saturday the 17th, right?
3: That is correct. For the outdoor exhibits, we actually are from Thursday to Saturday. They set up Thursday morning. We kick off at 10:30 and it goes till 5:30. Friday, they will be out there at 9 o'clock in the morning to 5:30 that evening. And then Saturday, the last day, will be from 9 a.m. to 5 p.m.
0: What about rides? Is this the most fun fall festival around or what?
2: It really is. And the rides are on the square in Gilmer, mm-hmm. on the downtown square. And we, our building that we do, it's north of the livestock grounds, which are next to the Civic Center and Walmart. So if you're coming north, you've got Walmart and the Gilmer Civic Center. Then you see the livestock grounds, and then you go past that and drive around, and there's a blue exhibit building. That's where all our inside exhibits are. And then her vendor booths outside are all spreading out onto the Gilmer City Park.
0: Mm-hmm. Yeah.
2: So the name was just changed.
0: Yes, absolutely.
2: Not on the square, but yes, on the square, there's tons of food, community organizations that have vendor booths, and not just people that are go to fair to fair. These are local vendors that are raising money for their own initiatives that they are trying to support the community.
0: Well, this community of Gilmer comes together every year. How many years is it now?
3: This is the 89th year.
0: Oh my goodness. Okay. So with the East Texas Yamboree in Gilmer, it's a true tradition. It is when you feel good in the fall and everyone's excited to be outdoors, and then you get to go in and see the exhibits, and you're truly supporting local people. Now, Harmony, your daughter is one of the ladies in the Queen's coronation lineup this year, right?
3: She is.
0: Okay, so tell us a little bit about that and these ladies, because they have to work hard to raise money, too.
3: They do. So back in June, there's seven girls, and they, I think it's like 2 weeks, 10 days that they did the Yamboree race. And so for 10 days straight, they were out selling tickets for the coronation and the barn dance. And whichever girl raised the most money got Yamboree Queen.
0: Yeah.
3: So it's really special. Just an honor just for her to even be able to participate and be in the running. And so it's super exciting.
0: That is wonderful. And I got to see her dress. Oh, my goodness. Wow. This is something else. It's spectacular. Okay, Mimi. Now, I know that Southall is the headliner for the barn dance that Saturday night, October 17th in Gilmer. You're going to have people on stage really every night, basically, don't you?
1: Yes. Downtown Gilmer, we have what we have called the bandstand. And there's live music starting on, Wednesday night, we're having a family and friends uh-huh. night. And so we'll have a DJ that night on Wednesday night. And then starting on Thursday is when the live music comes all day.
0: Oh, I love it. It's so much fun.
2: Gospel music, all kinds of music.
0: A mixture of all of the genres. Okay. So what's the website, Mimi, that can go to find out all the details about the Yamboree?
1: It's going to be yamboree.com.
0: Okay, perfect. Thank you, ladies.
2: Thank you.
3: So for the outdoor exhibits, we do have some spaces still available for anybody that that's interested. Our last cutoff date will be October 8th. So if you're interested, you can jump online and find the application there, or you can call the Gilmer Chamber of Commerce to get it.
0: Perfect. Okay, good. Julie, you have something else to add?
2: I was just going to say the entries inside the exhibit building are open to anyone in the East Texas area or beyond, actually. Just they're not only open to Upshur County residents. Mm-hmm. So those entries come in for all of them, but the yam pie, oh, and the new cake decorating contest, those are totally separate. But the rest of the building, the photography, the handcrafts, the decorated yams, the art, and the canning are all entered Wednesday, October 7th from 4 to 7 p.m.
0: Okay. All right. It's a lot going on. Yamboree.com to find out more. Thank you, ladies.
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2: It was Gwen's birthday Saturday. What did Blake get her? I'll tell you next during the Heartbeat of Country and another country music legend canceling shows due to pretty serious illness.

0: Kix 105.7. Hey there, it's Diane Day as we bring you the heartbeat of country music. Our prayers continue. They're pouring in for country music legend Travis Tritt. He's battling pneumonia. He's had to cancel another show over the weekend. I think he's doing a little bit better, but he said, I've never had pneumonia before, but it's pretty rough. His son, Tyler Reese Tritt, is doing touring dates with him, so that's cool. Gwen Stefani celebrated her 57th birthday Saturday. Blake Shelton surprised her with a very thoughtful and sparkly gift. They, of course, did it all on social media, and, you know, why wouldn't you these days? Now, they love flowers. They have flower gardens in their Oklahoma ranch. And so the wrapping of this little box had beautiful fresh flowers on it. So that was a good touch from Blake. And then inside, he goes to a Beverly Hills jeweler to have specially made a necklace with all diamonds, the number 11. That's it. 1111. We weren't told what that means, but they've been together 11 years, so I guess that's what it means. That is your heartbeat of country on Kix 105.7.
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22: Good Monday morning, East Texas. Temperatures are going to be in the mid-80s for the next few days. We heat up into the upper 80s on Wednesday and Thursday, and we stay there, as the next chance of rain could be Saturday with a 20% chance of rain, so it's going to stay pretty toasty out there. This is Raul Garcia from the CBS 19 Weather Center.

into cash, you have a chance to win $1,000 every weekday this month. We give you winning words 5 times a day. The next one is coming next hour for your chance to qualify

0: Medicine, Megan Maroney here at Kix 105.7. I'm Diane Day. Hopefully you had a fabulous weekend. Hey, don't forget this Friday during lunch, we're going to be with Interstate Battery. Got some fun stuff going on with those guys. Community Awareness Day and a lunchtime fun event at Longview Mall area in the parking lot. I think the weather looks good. We got some of that rain under our belt this weekend, so that was nice. A little bit cooler. You excited about a week of temperatures only in the 80s? Maybe fall finally did arrive in East Texas.
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0: 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I have a winning word for you. 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The winning word is AIR, A-I-R. 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
9: Good Monday morning, East Texas. Temperatures are going to be in the mid-80s for the next 2 days. We heat up into the upper 80s on Wednesday and Thursday, and we stay there, as the next chance of rain could be Saturday with a 20% chance of rain. So it's going to stay pretty toasty out there. This is Raul Garcia from the CBS 19 Weather Center.

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gamers, losers, drinkers, Luke, Luke, Brian, Brian, and Mr. Combs. Hey, it's Diane Day. 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

0: 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Now, Kenny is taking it easy. Must be nice. He's not doing a tour till the last few days of April, May the 8th. He's in Arlington. That's going to be a big show. And who is on his 27 Original Vibe Room tour? Eric Church is back in the lineup. Graylin James, Old Dominion, and Sheryl Crow. And, you know, they may mix and match, but that's Kenny's lineup for next year. You got Brandon and more great winning words as we fall into cash and give you $1,000 a day. 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

0: dreams big. That's Co Wetzel out of Pittsburgh, Texas, with Ella Langley. 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Number one for country and fun, even on a Monday, especially on a Monday. And we've got tons of it coming up for you. Country-wise, oh, I got you covered. Chris Stapleton's coming up. Scotty McCreary's on the way. And how about this? How about a chance for you to salute the hero in your life? Now, I don't know about how your weekend went, but mine started off with changing a battery in the rain. So I want to say my hero is Gustavo. Gustavo at the parts place came out in the rain and helped me change my wife's battery. And it, when it died, man, I'm telling you, it just died. Lights wouldn't even come on, nothing. But we got it jumped off to the parts store, and that's where Gustavo rescued yours truly. And I mean, it was coming down too. Now, that being said, I can't nominate Gustavo for the hero of the week. I mean, Gustavo, unfortunately, helped me out and is a great person, but he's not in the running to win that $250 in gas unless he helps you out, which is very possible. He's a nice guy. And then, you know what? If he did, please let us know about it. Go to KYKX1057.com and nominate him for Free Fuel Friday. See, we don't just want to salute the Gustavos in your life. We want to salute them and hook them up with a $250 gas card. Gas is ridiculously expensive. Can you imagine how nice that would be? What a way to treat the hero in your life. And it doesn't have to be Gustavo. It could be the person that helped you get that thing off the top shelf at Walmart. You know how helpful that is. It could be the person that maybe helped you change a tire. That person that gave you the encouragement at church that really turned your life around. Listen, it could be anybody. You know who your hero is. You got to fill us in once again at KYKX1057.com. 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
11: Good Monday morning, East Texas. Temperatures are going to be in the mid-80s for the next 2 days. We heat up into the upper 80s on Wednesday and Thursday, and we stay there, as the next chance of rain could be Saturday with a 20% chance of rain. So it's going to stay pretty toasty out there. This is Raul Garcia from the CBS 19 Weather Center.

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You know how they get, deflated and gross? I got the details coming up in less than 10. 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

New country and terrible advice when it comes to carving pumpkins from Jason Aldean. That's anytime soon. Kix 105.7, number one for country and fun and Halloween advice. If you're decorating, you're getting ready for the spooky season, and you have kids like mine that have been blowing you up with this question: when are we going to carve the jack-o'-lantern? When are we going to carve the jack-o'-lantern? Dad, when are we going to carve the jack-o'-lantern? Drives you crazy, doesn't it? All right, well, you need to tell them, because this is the answer I'm giving my kids. Based on scientific

0: effect, because they did the research, 3 to 5 days before Halloween. Sometime between October the 26th and the 28th, we can carve the jack-o'-lantern. Now, you can do it now. If you put it out on your porch, though, it is going to be a nasty, stinking, melted, oozy mess by the time Halloween rolls around. I mean, honestly, if it heats up, 1 to 2 days before Halloween is really kind of the ideal time. Now, here's the crazy part, because I found this out in the course of the research I did today. You could buy your pumpkin now. You could totally buy your pumpkin now. You find a big one, a beautiful one, the right shape for you to carve KYKX into it. That would be sweet. You could totally pick it out now. Store it in a cool, dry place. It'll last for 2 to 3 months, according to the experts. But when it comes time to carve that sucker, you better hold up for a bit. By the way, I have a couple of tips for you. This could help make it last a little bit longer. Once you do get it carved, okay, you can spray or wipe the inside and the cut edges with mild bleach water. What's one teaspoon of bleach per quart of water, and it kills bacteria and mold, which is one of the reasons it you know, gets all squishy and nasty so fast. I thought this was cool. You could also seal the edges. And once again, the cut edges, by rubbing petroleum jelly on the cut edges, it'll lock in the moisture. Now, let me give you a little warning, though, okay? If you do that, make sure you're using LED lights, because you put petroleum jelly on that sucker and then you stick a candle in there. Yeah, that's it's gonna be quite noticeable. Everybody in the neighborhood is gonna be talking about your flaming pumpkin, and it's not gonna be good.
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0: Boy, I've been there before. New country from Luke Combs. It's Rethink Some Things on Kix 105.7. Number one for country and fun, and I got plenty more coming up. Morgan Wallen, Thomas Rhett's on the way, Carrie Underwood too. 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
1: 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The way y'all butcher those football scores, I can't imagine what you'll do for volleyball. 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
1: That'd be right. 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
14: Good Monday morning, East Texas. Temperatures are going to be in the mid-80s for the next 2 days. We heat up into the upper 80s on Wednesday and Thursday, and we stay there, as the next chance of rain could be Saturday with a 20% chance of rain, so it's going to stay pretty toasty out there. This is Raul Garcia from the CBS 19 Weather Center.

Okay, we've established that you better not cheat on Carrie Underwood, but you can call in your request right now, 903-663-1057. Nothing's going to happen to your truck. Zach John King now. 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

New country from Lauren Elena and Chase Matthew. That's All My Exes. Kicks 105.7. Number one for country and fun and melting away your Monday work day, which is exactly the plan. Coming up for you, more awesome country from Riley Green, Brothers Osborne, too. But first, let's get you on your way to one of the spookiest and coolest events anywhere in the Lone Star State. It's Six Flags Over Texas Fright Fest. And thanks to our good friends at Grant and Flannery, we're talking about Texas trial attorneys extraordinaire. You got a chance to win your way all the way to the scariest and most fun you're going to have this October. Because if you like getting scared, you like the haunted houses, hey, you like trick-or-treating, how about you couple that up with all of the Six Flags roller coaster fun you can handle? Because that's exactly what's going on. Two different celebrations, really. Before the sun goes down, it's all the trick-or-treating stuff for the little kids. You get them dressed up, you take them out there, and they're going to walk away with a bunch of candy and some great memories.

0: And once again, those roller coaster memories are the ones that I'm talking about. Then when the sun goes down, ooh, man, it gets scary because they've got some real, and I mean real frightening, haunted house action going on there with Jason from the Friday the 13th series. He's going to be there with the mask and the whole nine yards. Annabelle, the haunted doll, she's going to be there too. Yeah, I'm not a big fan of the scary, scary stuff, but if you like it and you want roller coasters, this is just for you. In fact, you will need a couple extra pairs of pants because of how scary it is, but you won't need tickets because you could win a family four-pack of tickets if you get signed up right now at KYKX1057.com. 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
7: That was my own glorified welcome. Thank you, Harlan. I appreciate you. Hey, you and Pigskin Bob, y'all still doing a little football show again this year?
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7: 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You know, a couple more years, and I think y'all may get good at it. But right now, you're still struggling. 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You know I am. 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
13: Good Monday morning, East Texas. Temperatures are going to be in the mid-80s for the next 2 days. We heat up into the upper 80s on Wednesday and Thursday, and we stay there, as the next chance of rain could be Saturday with a 20% chance of rain. So it's going to stay pretty toasty out there. This is Raul Garcia from the CBS 19 Weather Center.

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0: 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I got your Post Malone, Tucker Wetmore, and Gary Allen to keep carrying you towards the door in a good mood. But of course, if there's something you want to hear, if there's something that would just make your Monday end on the perfect note, what are you waiting for? Call me and let me know. I'd love to play it. 903-663-1057.
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0: extend all the way past 5 o'clock, and here we are hanging out together on the good side of Monday with tons more country coming up. Morgan Wallen, Josh Ross, Billy Currington's on the way too. But before we get there, I want to remind you what's coming up next week. In fact, it kicks off on Wednesday. Do you know that? The Yamboree is almost here already. The Yamboree, one of the premier celebrations in East Texas. And as a guy who grew up in Gladewater, that's really hard for me to say, okay? Gilmer and the Yamboree are one of the funnest places to be this time of the year, okay? Let's not talk about their football team, okay? Let's talk about how much you're going to enjoy all the food, all the fun, the barn dance, the live music, the quilt show, which is my favorite. I'm kidding. It's the Queen's coronation really is the crowning moment, literally, of the entire celebration. But if you're looking for fun, I got to say, in my opinion, it's Saturday night, 1 week from this Saturday, when the barn dance goes down and you've got all that live music up on the stage. You know who's going to be there this year? Evan Patterson, Chris Colston, and South Hall are all going to be taking the stage, and you're going to have an incredible time. Can you find out more? Absolutely. You're going to love the website. You ready for this? It's Yamboree.com. Got to be the best website, Rip. Yamboree.com. Go look it up now and make plans to join us in Gilmer. And don't tell anybody I'm from Gladewater.
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26: Hey there, East Texas. Happy Monday. We have some nice temperatures. As you could see, waking up this morning, we were in those mid to upper 60s. It felt so nice out there. And as we head throughout the rest of this week, high pressure is going to continue to build as we get into those upper 80s. I'm Jamie Hazard in your CBS 19 Weather Center.

0: country from Hudson Westbrook. That's Painted You Pretty. Kix 105.7, number one for country, fun, and some sports sometimes. And now is just about to be one of those times. But before we get there, I want you to know, Harlan the Sports Guy dreamed up this thing for us to have here at work called the Loser Pot. Now, why he came to me first, I don't know. I'm a little insulted, but it is kind of fun. You don't pick who's going to win a football game. Anybody could do that, says Harlan the Sports Guy. No, you pick a loser. All you have to do is pick one loser every week, and as long as they lose, you're still in. And whoever loses the longest wins, which is so confusing. Well, I want you to know that today I found out that I was the king of all losers. I can't even believe this. I'm going to say it out loud. I picked the team that is the most likely to win the Super Bowl as my loser. And as you can probably figure out, I won, which really means I lost. I know, it doesn't make any sense. Here's the guy that dreamt up all of this craziness, who, by the way, he's lost every time, which means he's winning somehow. And we never get to see his picks beforehand. Here's Harlan, the secretive sports guy.
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3: 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And we got one here, 5 days ago from Jonathan. I want to thank Ballard's for a speedy response and resolution to my issue. I especially want to thank Edward and Michael, who did the heavy lifting, so to speak. They answered all my questions and had an excellent attitude throughout the ordeal. Wow, it was an ordeal, Jonathan says. He continues, I'd be calling on Ballard's each and every

0: time I need such services. How about that? 5 stars. Thank you to Jonathan N. Had some type of ordeal going on. He called Ballard's. Edward and Michael got on the job. Problems fixed. Just one more great review from a fellow East Texan. Had an issue. Called Ballard's. Got it fixed. Keep that in mind. If you have a septic system or someone you know, a friend, a relative, a neighbor, if they have a septic system and they've got an ordeal, tell them to call Ballard's like Jonathan did. We'll get it fixed and we'll get it moved on. Hey, whether you need your tank pumped, remember, holidays fast approaching. 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Yes, you think I'm going to talk about that a few times this week after the awful start I got off to this year? 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I'm telling you, they're number one in the number two business. All right, we had a busy weekend in sports. It's a victory Monday. Cowboys beat the Texans. I'll give you my thoughts on that. We'll look at college football. We got a game of the week this week. Baseball playoffs is a busy weekend and a busy week ahead. So let's get started after this.
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2: That is with my own glorified welcome. Thank you, Harlan. I appreciate it. Hey, you and Pigskin Bob, y'all still doing that little football show again this year?
0: Well, yes. It's a regular-sized football show, but yes, we are.
2: How many years you been doing it?
0: This will be year number 23,
2: God,
0: brother.
2: 23 years. You know, a couple more years, and I think y'all may get good at it. But right now, you're still struggling. I'm kidding. You know I am. Just check out the guys, Harlan the Sports Guy and Pigskin Bob, this Friday night starting at 6:30 for all the scores, lies, heavy on the lies, and phone calls you can handle.
0: That's right. 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
2: Do they know they're paying for this?
0: Oh, yeah.
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12: Yes, here we go!
1: Harlan, the sports guy.
0: Yay! Well, good afternoon, sports fans. Going into the season, you probably thought Cowboys' first four games, probably 2-2, but probably not the games you expected. Man, Houston has one of the best defenses in all of football. They picked up David Montgomery, the running back from Detroit. They got C.J. Stroud, a great coach. I wasn't sure about this one going into the season, and the first half kind of proved my fears right. But then, man, Dak Prescott and CeeDee Lamb in the second half just put on a clinic. The defense got a couple of key stops when we absolutely had to have it. And the Cowboys scored 28 points in the second half to win it 34-30 to even up their record at 2 wins and 2 losses. And that was one of the best games CeeDee Lamb's had in his career. 17 catches for 189 yards. Now, Brian Schottenheimer, Ted Lasso, I got to tell you, that coaching at the end of the first half, that just didn't make any sense. Trying a 67-yard field goal with 30 seconds still on the clock? Even if you got Brandon Aubrey, it's a 50-50 chance. And if you miss it, you're giving him the ball on their side of the field with 30 seconds. And then what happened? He missed it. They completed 2 passes and kicked a field goal. Should have been 13-6 at halftime, not 16-6. He got away with that. But let's not forget, that was a coaching mistake. It's little things like that and what happened at the end of the Baltimore game. I think he's a good play caller. I don't know about head coach, y'all. I'm not going to come on here every week and pick apart his calls, but that was one where it didn't make sense. It's my job to point it out to you. All right, next up, Thursday night, they're at home playing the Tampa Bay Buccaneers. All right, also yesterday, the Chiefs beat the Las Vegas Raiders in Sin City. It wasn't easy. It was the first loss of the year for the Raiders. And they're better than they were last year, I can tell you that. Of course, I think Kansas City's better too. Kenneth Walker III, what a pickup for Andy Reid. So we got one more tonight, and it's the New Orleans Saints. They're at the Caesars Palace Superdome in New Orleans, hosting the Atlanta Falcons. And I think it's the anniversary of the reopening of the Superdome following Katrina. And it was the Falcons who they played that night as well. So games at the Superdome, always fun. That's on ESPN tonight at 7:15. All right, you know, every Friday I make my college football picks. I've had like 6 winning years in a row. And you remember how I started this year? Like 1-4 the first week, then 1-6, then 3-6. I put myself in a hole. But you know, you trust your process. You keep making your picks. Last week, 7-2. This past Saturday, 6-1. We got Alabama, Ohio State, Texas A&M, North Carolina, Texas Tech, and BYU. Only one we missed was Florida, who went to Missouri and got walloped. Did not see that one coming. But we've got our head back above water, going 6-1. We're now up to 23-22 on the year. Woo! Now, got to keep winning, right? Just keep winning. We'll check the college football standings.

0: tomorrow at this time. Of course, it's Texas OU weekend. A&M's got a big one at number 14, Missouri. So we'll talk college football tomorrow and on Friday. Tonight, I'm podcasting. So many teams were off last week, my ballot doesn't look like it's going to change very much. But we'll still preview who everybody plays. So, yeah, I'll do my high school football podcast tonight for the Beast Texas Fabulous 15. I'll also put the coaches' interviews up for Thursday night. Today, we interviewed Jermaine Lewis at Gladewater and Tim Russell at Sabine. That's our game Thursday night. If you're going to the game, you want to hear the pregame interviews before you go, I'll put those up tonight. All right, the Major League Baseball divisional playoffs got underway this weekend. We got two game twos today in the American League. In fact, the White Sox and the Cleveland Guardians are playing right now. Last I looked at that, Cleveland was up 2-0, and they need to win that to even up the series. Chicago won game one. It's a best of five. Games 3 and 4 will be on the south side of Chicago. At 7 o'clock on TBS, the Yankees are in Tampa. Tampa held serve on Saturday. They won game one. So game two in Tampa, St. Pete, starting at 7 o'clock. National League will play tomorrow. The Dodgers and the Braves split this weekend. They're at one game apiece. Milwaukee took two from San Diego. That series moves to California. Milwaukee will try and close them out tomorrow night. All right, Friday night, the WNBA season came to an end for the Dallas Wings. Much improved season this year. They made the playoffs as the 7th seed, but they went down to Golden State 2-1. Lost a heartbreaker Friday night in San Francisco, 77-73. All right, and finally this evening, Chase Briscoe held off a last-lap charge by points leader Kyle Larson at the NASCAR race in Las Vegas this weekend. Briscoe wins the race, checkered flag. So they got 5 races left before we hand out the cup. They're going to race Sunday afternoon in Charlotte at Charlotte Motor Speedway. And your top 5 is Kyle Larson, Denny Hamlin, Christopher Bell, Joey Logano, and Ryan Blaney. Oh, and your Stars play at home tonight. They haven't won a game. They're 0-2. So they added 2 games to the schedule this year. Instead of 82 games, it's 84. So the Stars took those 2 games off. So hopefully they can beat the Sharks tonight. That starts at 7 o'clock tonight from the American Airlines Center. And you can watch it, I think, on Prime Video. There's no way of knowing. All right, so there you go. Let me Potts left wheel them around. We'll let Brandon Michael take this up till 7 o'clock. Hand the reins off to B-Dub, and he'll take you till midnight. Have a great evening. Hey, a reminder, ABC Auto Parts and I, we hope you never text and drive. And I believe we've heard enough out of the sports guy.
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0: one heck of a salute to Toby Keith, a new country from Riley Green that's Think As You Drunk I Am on Kix 105.7, number one for country and fun, and I hope you like it, because I got plenty more coming up. Gabby Barrett, Scotty McCreery, Luke Combs on the way too. But first, I thought you might like the chance to win $1,000. 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

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Details coming up in 10 minutes. 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Playing.

0: just want my horse back. He don't need all the rest of that mess. Cody Johnson just wants his horse back on Kix 105.7. Number one for country and fun. My name is Brandon Michael, and I got lots more where that came from. Coming up, Megan Maroney, Alan Jackson, Bailey Zimmerman, and more. But before we get there, you know, October is Breast Cancer Awareness Month. Did you know that 1 in 8 women are going to be diagnosed with breast cancer at some point in their life? 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So whenever you hit submit on your story, I want you to hear cha-ching, because that's exactly what's happening. More money to help the fight against breast cancer, thanks to you with the Pink Power Hour.
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0: zone am I on? What country am I in?
1: It doesn't matter. It's 5 o'clock somewhere.
0: It's always on 5 in Margaritaville, come to think of it.
1: Yeah, I heard that.
0: You've been there, haven't you?
1: Yes, sir.
0: I've seen your boat there.
1: I've been to Margaritaville a few times.
0: All right. Well, that's good.
1: Stumble my way back.
0: Okay. Well, we just want to make sure you can keep it between the navigational beacons.
1: Between the buoys. I got it.
0: All right. Well, it's 5 o'clock. Let's go somewhere.
1: I'm ready. Crank it up.
0: Let's get out of here.
1: I'm gone.